0: Now he's a San Bernardino County, California deputy sheriff, but back in 1970, he was a teen idol when he had that top 10 hit. It's The Story of My Paycheck, Easy Come, Easy Go, from Bobby Sherman, here on Jukebox Gold.
1: Well, that's just about going to do it for me today. 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
3: And now from Treasure Island Oldies.ca, here is the Rock and Roll News Podcast for the week of July 5th. Victor Edward Willis, an American singer-songwriter who co-founded the group The Village People, passed away last week. He performed as their lead singer and was the

0: co-writer on all of their most successful songs. Canada's country gentleman Tommy Hunter passed away on the 2nd of July at age 89 of natural causes. His career spanned from the 1950s to the early 2010s and became famous for his appearances on Country Hoedown in 1956 and had its own TV show as well, The Tommy Hunter Show, that ran for 27 years before it ended in 1992. Tommy Hunter passed away at age 89. In other news, in 1965, Dick Clark's Where the Action Is TV show premiered on television with hosts Linda Scott and Steve Alamo. Paul McCartney first met John Lennon at a Liverpool Church Festival concert by John's group, The Quarrymen, in 1957. Jefferson Airplane formed this week in 1965. In 66, Mike Dabo replaced Paul Jones as the lead singer of Manfred Mann. WHBQ in Memphis became the first radio station to play an Elvis Presley record in 1954. It was That's All Right, Mama. The Beatles movie A Hard Day's Night debuted in London this week in 1964. In 1968, the Yardbirds broke up and Jimmy Page, the key member from the group, began forming what would become Led Zeppelin. And speaking of Led Zeppelin, their last concert happened in West Berlin this week in 1980. 12 people were hospitalized in a riot after a Fats Domino concert in San Jose, California in 1956. Also in 56, Johnny Cash appeared for the very first time in the Grand Ole Opry in Nashville. The Dave Clark 5 movie Having a Wild Weekend, known as Catch Us If You Can in the U.S., debuted in London this week in 1965. David Ruffin left the Temptations in 68. The Monkees received a star on the Hollywood Walk of Fame in 1989, and all four Monkees attended the ceremony. The movie Go Johnny Go with Jimmy Clanton and Chuck Berry, with performances by Richie Valens, Eddie Cochran, and Jackie Wilson, opened this week in 1959. The Telstar communication satellite launched this week in 1962. The Grateful Dead's last concert happened in Chicago's Soldier Field this week in 1995. In the studio, Elvis's first recording session took place at Memphis's Sun Studio in 1954. The first single from it was That's All Right, Mama. The Four Tops recorded It's the Same Old Song in 1965. Them, with Van Morrison, recorded the original version of Gloria this week in 64. Jackie Wilson cut Higher and Higher in 65. The Everly Brothers recorded Till I Kissed You in 1959. Freddie and the Dreamers cut I'm Telling You Now in 63. The Everly Brothers back in the studio in 1960. This time they recorded Lucille. Bobby Helms recorded My Special Angel in 57. Ray Charles cut two big hits for himself, Hit the Road Jack and Unchain My Heart, this week in 1961. And the Drifters recorded Dance With Me in 1959. Birthdays, Terry Cashman from Cashman and West, and also the Buchanan Brothers, 85 this week. Gene Chandler, 89. Jan Bradley, 83. Ringo Starr is 86. Arlo Guthrie is turning 79. Sandy Stewart, 89. And also having birthdays, Robbie Robertson from the band, born 43. Smiley Lewis, 1913. Producer Snuff Garrett, who worked with people like Bobby V, Gary Lewis, Cher, and so many others, born this week, 1939. Bill Haley, born 1925. Della Reese, 1931. Tommy D, 37. Mary Ford, 1924. Steve Lawrence, 1935. Pardon me. Ed Ames in 1927. Lee Hazelwood, 1929. Ian Whitcomb, 1941. Jumpin' Gene Simmons, 37. Thurston Harris, 1930. Tab Hunter, 1931. Peter Brown, 1940. Jerry Vale, born this week in 1930. And from treasureislandoldies.ca, that is your Rock and Roll News Podcast for the week of July the 5th. Thanks for listening. I'm Michael Godin.
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Those are the refreshments. And before that, Schenck and Stevens on Hot Rod Radio USA. Yes, it's the favorite time of the week for those of us that love hot rod music and for those of us that love radio and like to broadcast and all that. You catching the drift here or what? Now it's time for that hot stalker. Here's Jan and Dean.

Well, you gotta admit, how many 57 Chevy 283s with fuel injection running a hydro? First of all, that's a little unusual. You're either running a stick or a power glide back then, the car only being, what, 6 or 7 years old, turning 1090s and pulling the front end? We must have been doing things really wrong, but, you know, it makes a cool song. Jan and Dean, a song about a 57 Chevy on Hot Rod Radio USA. Here's the Beach Guys, and let's have fun, all right?

That's right. Elvis, rare Elvis on Hot Rod Radio USA. It's called Paralyze. You probably never heard it before. That's because deep into the archives of rock and roll, we go deep. Right here on Hot Rod Radio USA, this portion brought to you by the Borgeson Company, because they've been steering you forward for well over 100 years out of Torrington, Connecticut. 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

Rick Nelson, 1963, for you on Hot Rod Radio USA. And all the Callahan Singers are in the Chevy Nomad studios, ready to rock and roll. I guess they're going to slow it down with some Jackie DeShannon from 1969. Is that right, guys? All right. You ready in there?

put a little love in your heart. Yeah. Well, all right. The show is going so well, too. Let me pull the CD out here. As you can tell, this is never rehearsed radio. There was a little glitch there at the beginning. Nice. I don't see. Well, it could have been fuzz. Well, we'll see if we can fix that. Oh, here's some from Jean Pitney, and she's a heartbreaker.

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Our mailing address is Post Office Box 454, Baldwin, Wisconsin, 54002.

0: What a dreamy song. One of the best piano instrumentals ever recorded. And guess what, gang? Floyd Kramer recorded this song this weekend in 1960. This is the slow version of the song. He had a couple of versions. Hey, I'm Wings Callahan. This is Hot Rod Radio USA. We'll be right back. Stick around.
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Isn't that a cool song? Jude Cole, Start the Car, Start the Street Rod here, the Hot Rod, on Hot Rod Radio USA. Coming up next, here's the Stray Cats.

0: Stray Cat Strut. Stray Cats on Hot Rod Radio USA. Speaking of strutting, look who just strutted in. Is that a word, strutted? Strutted into her very own studio. My dear, how are you?
1: I'm fine. How are you?
0: Just fine. Well, I got a little frog in my throat. I hope he jumps out soon.
1: I hope so, too, for your sake.
0: You should, never mind, we won't go. Oh, you, what is this a mushy tune? What have you picked out for our listening enjoyment today, my dear?
1: Well, it's kind of mushy, but it's kind of a sad song, too. But it's one I listened to many times when I was a kid.
0: Did you?
1: I did. I love this.
0: No, this song obviously was made popular by a different artist, but this is a cover version by who?
1: Herman's Hermits, the only version I knew at the time.
0: Did you, like, climb the tree and sing this to the neighborhood boy, too?
1: No, just Henry VIII.
0: Oh, okay. All right. Oh, what is the song here? And tell me when to push the magic button.
1: The end of the world. You can push the button and we'll dance.
0: Okay.

Herman's Hermits version of the old Skeeter Davis classic. The End of the World on Hot Rod Radio USA. 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That's because everybody needs mags, man. That's right. You got them on the trailer, you got them on the truck, you got them on the hot rod custom, you got them on everything. U.S. Mags, the official mag wheel company of Hot Rod Radio USA, been around since 1966. 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One-piece cast, two-piece forge. We got a set of spades on the Deuce Roadster. 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Again, U.S. and then the hyphen mags.com, around since 1966. And, of course, Parnelli Jones was one of the founders of the company. 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Check them out, all right? You want to be just like me? Oh, well.

0: Annette, the late, great Annette Funicello on Hot Rod Radio USA. And now it's time for Mail Call. I didn't think I was going to be able to. Frog maybe jumped out of my throat by now. I don't know. I got a package here from John Elson out of the Twin City area, Minneapolis-St. Paul area, Rosemont. And it's this. Let me open this thing. It's kind of... I'll open it up here. It feels rich. Oh, man! It's a... Now, for those of you that don't know, we collect old microphone flags, you know, like Mutual Network and WING out of Dayton, Ohio. I have one of theirs. Numerous ones, WLOL out of Minneapolis, numerous ones, and also radio station license plate. Here's one from about 1955, WDGY. Now, how cool is this? Thank you, John. Thank you, thank you. It's a real heavy thing. It's a real deal. Made out of metal. WDGY license plate. Just love it. So if you got any of this stuff laying around, let us know here on Hot Rod Radio USA. Now, this... Going back to 1969, it's hard to believe, it's really hard to believe that this song was number one. This is one of the worst songs, in my opinion, ever recorded. As a matter of fact, I'm only going to play just a little bit of it from 1969, Zager and Evans in the year 20. This is just the worst thing ever recorded.
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0: Painful. It was number one this weekend in 69. Yuck. Oh, well, go away. I don't know what people were thinking. Oh, did I clear my throat with the mic on? Probably. Oh, well. It's real radio. Don't let the green grass fool you, okay?

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0: king of the surf guitar. That, of course, Dick Dale and his Deltones. And a great tune called Miser Lou. Hey, this is Hot Rod Radio USA. Stay tuned. I'm Wings Callahan. We'll be right back.
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1: Brakes? Who needs brakes? We're always on the throttle.

Sidewalk Surfing, Jan and Dean. Of course, the music the same as the Beach Boys' Catch a Wave on Hot Rod Radio USA. I don't know about you, but I had clamp-on roller skates secondhand. And when the surfboard craze started, we got a piece of plywood, and we took the clamp-on skates apart, and we nailed them to the plywood with bent-over nails. We were always innovative, you know. Here's one for the boys with Ringo, who just turned 75.

now, gang, it's time for news that isn't new anymore. Wings Callahan reporting. It was this weekend back in 1859, the paper bag manufacturing machine was patented by William Goodale of Massachusetts. Yep. Now, where would we be without that? Be a bummer at the grocery store. Congress authorized the Medal of Honor in 1862. In 1952, General Eisenhower was nominated as the Republican presidential candidate, and he won. Babe Ruth made his baseball debut pitching for the Red Sox in 1914. We're kind of out of order here a little bit. The first federal grant in aid for state roads was enacted, 1916. FDR became the first president to travel through the Panama Canal in 1934. And in 1954, a 19-year-old Elvis Presley officially quit his job as the delivery truck driver for Crown Electric in Memphis. He used to park in front of Walker Radiator and walk into the Sun Studios, and old man Walker used to run him off, I guess. Yep. 1955 was the year Congress authorized all U.S. currency to say, "In God We Trust," and I'm glad it's still on there. 1957, Eisenhower again, the first president to fly in a helicopter. In 1959, legendary DJ Alan Freed attempted to capture the magic of Dick Clark's American Bandstand on ABC by staging his own weekly rock and roll show on ABC, calling it the Big Beat. Canceled it after 13 weeks. The Everly Brothers, Fats Domino, Connie Francis, they're all on there. Alley-Oop was number one in 1960 by the Hollywood Argyles. Frank Sinatra married his fourth wife, Barbara Marx, former wife of Zeppo Marx. Ronald Reagan sportscasted the All-Star Game. 1989, how cool was that? Jerry Garcia introduced a series of neckties he designed bearing his name. Yes, those Garcia ties. And Bill Clinton immediately bought a set of eight of them. We're running a little long here, I know. Michael Jackson's spokesperson publicly denied rampant rumors that the singer had married Lisa Marie Presley. That was 1994. And on this weekend, in 1965, this song was recorded by the Beach Boys.

don't know about that ring around your neck. Yeah, Elvis Presley, of course, on Hot Rod Radio USA. 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You know, last weekend being the 4th of July weekend, we debuted a song by the Surf Dogs here on Hot Rod Radio USA called the U.S. Military Medley. And again, if you missed it last week, we got lots of calls, lots of emails, lots of requests to play it again. It's by the Surf Dogs. They're a surf band out of Minneapolis. And that's dedicated to anybody that was in the U.S. military. All right, it's a great tune. We're going to play it again, once again, right now. Here's the Surf Dog.

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gimme, gimme, gimme the Honky Tonk Blues. Now, where were you this weekend back in 1969? That's when that song by the Rolling Stones was released. That's right. I was driving around a 57 Chevy. Four-speed, 327, man of free manifold, four deuces. It was all good. 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

0: How fast did you go?
1: I floorboarded her. I hit 130.
0: Good boy. 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How'd she handle?
1: Brake smooth, cornered easy, no drift or slide. 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
0: You did better than I figured on, Tommy. 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
1: While you were in the penitentiary, Harry, I was learning about motors. What you know about stick-ups, I know about superchargers. Three windows.

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The toughest machine in town, of course. Three Window Coupe on Hot Rod Radio USA. And now, how about the wings? You get it? The wings of a nightingale.

Springfield on Hot Rod Radio USA. Back in 1964, this week, and this song was recorded. Diana Ross and the Supremes, Come See About Me, Baby, on Hot

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Stop!

Oh, I just got back up because we got a letter here on Hot Rod Radio. I had to go down to the archives of rock and roll. Like I said, the elevator isn't working, so I had to run down and run back in time. Wings! Check and see if you have any early Gene Vincent in the archives of rock and roll. He did a song, I think it's something about, did anybody teach you how to drive or something like that? Okay, Russ, the name of the song is... Why Don't You People Learn How to Drive? That's the name of the song. And yes, we had it down in the archives of rock and roll. Here it is by request from Russ. Here's Gene Vincent.

Vincent, and you heard it first here on Hot Rod Radio USA. Believe it or not, that song was never number one. It never made the top 40, I'm sure.

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It's a lot of bull, I'm saying. Hey, we'll be back next week. You take care of the garage. As always, remember, you're the only person in the whole wild world, just like you. Hug the kids and the grandkids. See you next week. Take care.

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0: 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Kicking things off today, we heard UK band The Equals with a big million seller for them in 1968, titled Baby Come Back.
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0: Who, me?
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0: Hi, Jolly Jim Stevens here with another 60 minutes of upbeat oldies with lots of fun stuff in between. 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
4: Well, come on, let's get it.

Yeah, this is what we want. Foot tapping sing-along songs to cheer us all up. And that's what you always get here on the Happy Hour Show. Our thanks to Neil Diamond for that one from 1969 in America and much later in 1971 in the UK for some weird reason for Sweet Caroline.

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1: It's the Happy Hour Dream Theme. Can you remember which syndicated TV show this theme tune introduced? I'll be revealing the answer when the music stops. And it's a nice easy one today.
2: Hooray!

Charming. Well, today's dream theme was a syndicated adult comedy show with five main stars who were John Cleese, Michael Palin, Eric Idle, Terry Jones and Graham Chapman, with their anarchic and controversial sketches that were collectively known as Monty Python's Flying Circus. And here's a very appropriate short song sung by Eric Idle from their Contractual Obligation album.

0: admit, I bet you they're Ingol program directors who think it's a load of horse.
1: Did it ever occur to you that I have a speaker in my office? Could I see you in my office after the show?

0: the inspired pairing of Paul McCartney and Michael Jackson in 1983 singing Say, Say, Say. And Paul will be back in the show very soon.
1: Yay!
0: And here's me to tell you why. Coming up shortly, we'll be having today's baffling Beatles bit.

0: American singer-songwriter Peter Brown with a song that was surprisingly not a hit anywhere in 1979, titled Love in Our Hearts. Oh, and he co-wrote Material Girl for Madonna, you know.
1: Really?
0: Yeah! It's the Happy Hour Baffling Beatles bit. Stand by for a quick snatch from a Beatles song. See if you can work out which one, and I'll be giving you the answer and playing the whole song for you after the next record. Here we go. Let's say that again, shall we?

Oh yes, the wonderful Temptations in 1966 when they were letting us know that they ain't too proud to beg. Have you got no self-respect, guys? Okay, how did you get on with today's baffling Beatles bit, which went like this? Well, today's answer was a 1965 song on the Rubber Soul album in the UK and Yesterday and Today in America, with Paul singing lead vocals on Drive My Car, and it's coming up next.

0: It was an album track from 1965 on our Baffling Beatles bit today when Paul was being asked to drive my car.
1: Okay!
2: I don't think so.
0: Coming up after the next song, we'll be having today's Connections Conundrum.

0: a San Franciscan band named Boys Town Gang with their European hit from 1982, when they couldn't take their eyes off you.
1: Oh!
2: Stop that or you go blind, I tell you!
0: It's the Happy Hour Connections Conundrum. You're about to hear two songs back to back, but can you work out the missing link between them? The answer will follow the music.
3: Number one.

0: a bit of a tricky one today, perhaps. Our connections conundrum started with Boogie Wonderland in 1979, sung by Earth, Wind & Fire with The Emotions, and that was followed by Bruce Springsteen in 1985 and I'm on Fire. So the connection was fire, earth, wind, and I'm on.
1: Oh, you think it's funny, do you?
0: No, no.
2: Get on with it!
3: Yay!
0: Coming up after the next track is John Holman's Rare Record Revival.

0: with no cares. Pretty soon you got a room full of rabbits. Parakeets in between tweets sometimes get too quiet. Uh-oh, but have no fear, 'cause soon you'll hear a parakeet's riot. Just try it. A multiplication, that's the name of the game. In every generation, you know they play the same. Yeah, it's multiplication, that's the name of the game. And each generation, they play the same. They better.
1: Bobby Darin, way back in 1961 when he was trying to get to grips with multiplication. My maths teacher tried to help me with multiplication as well, many times.
2: Oh no.
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4: 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Here's one of the songs I composed with Roger Cook.

0: Well, that was singer-songwriter Roger Cook performing Sweet America, which he composed with Roger Greenaway and Bruce Chanel, featuring an amazing cast of musicians and singers, including Alan Parker, Chris Bedding, Leslie Duncan and Rosetta Hightower. The song is from Roger's album Meanwhile Back at the World on the Regal Zonophone label back in 1972. It was also released in America on a 45 single via Karma Sutra Records, and the song has also been recorded by Wayne Fontana and the Mindbenders and Family Dog. Our thanks again as always to John Holman for providing the music on today's Rare Record Revival.
1: Thank you. Jolly

0: It was 1972 and the Winter Olympics were held in Japan, and Richard Nixon became the first US president to make a state visit to China. It was also the year when Johnny Cash was singing about a thing called love.
1: Oh, je t'aime, je t'aime.
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0: Ooh, the wonderful and ageless Kiki D in 1981 when she was, and still is, a star.
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This has been Jolly Jim Stevens' Happy Hour Show. I hope you'll be able to join us again next time for lots more fun and upbeat oldies. 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

0: And we've got a great sing-along song to close down today's Happy Hour show from those Sons of Fun, the Village People, in 1979, when they wanted us to go west.
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Well, hey, come on in. For the next couple hours, we're going to leave 2026 behind. Go back to the 50s, 60s, 70s, and 80s. Maybe you were never there in the first place, so you can't go back. I was not around in the 50s. My memories of that decade happened in the 70s through movies like American Graffiti and a TV show called Happy Days, but I love the music of that decade. And then the 60s, music changed dramatically, and you've got the 70s and the 80s. I'll mix it up for the next 2 hours here on Let the Good Times Roll. My name is Mark Nielsen. Our second hour is the theme hour this week. Songs with sun in the title, so grab your sunscreen and hang out for a couple hours. Let the good times roll.

Oh, yeah. The summer of 77. That one was number one for 4 weeks, starting at the end of July. Andy Gibb, I Just Want to Be Your Everything, written by Andy's big brother Barry Gibb of the Bee Gees. Andy says it's hard to collaborate writing with Barry because he's so quick when he writes. Before I knew it, Barry had written the chorus. And I heard it and I thought, wow, what a hook. He'd written the entire song in about 20 minutes and then went right into another one. He wrote Love Is Thicker Than Water right after I Just Want to Be Your Everything. Barry and the Bee Gees and even younger brother Andy Gibb, so successful in the late 70s. And Joe Walsh of the Eagles playing guitar on that one. I'd like to hear Joe break into a nice guitar solo on that one, but I guess it doesn't fit the song, maybe. They knew what they had. And The Who, before that, getting the good times rolling this week with Eminence Front. Pete Townsend on vocals. He wrote it about how some people hide from their problems behind a facade. And Eminence Front bringing back a bit of the classic sound of Who's Next. Updated for the 80s, that one from 82's It's Hard. And it's hard to do a radio show when your voice isn't 100%. I can't hit the high notes all the time. The after effects of a cold a few weeks back. I'll be all right. Love the groove on this one, though. Here's Wilson Pickett from 65.

Little Anthony and the Imperials, they were known just as the Imperials until legendary DJ Alan Freed played the song on the air and introduced the group as Little Anthony and the Imperials. Even though lead singer Anthony Gordine stands 5'9" tall, Alan was referring to the youthful quality in Anthony's high tenor voice. Love that one from 58, Tears on My Pillow, one of the biggest hits of the year. Peaked in the top five here stateside in 58. And Australian singer Kylie Minogue did a nice cover of that one in 1990 that topped the charts in the UK. And hello, UK! This show heard on the radio not only here in the States, but also in the UK, New Zealand, Australia, Ireland, and Holland on some 30 radio stations. And from the UK, it's Supertramp with the forecast from 82.

John Prine from Chicago, former mailman by day, wrote and sang songs as a hobby, then started performing around town in clubs here and there, until his friend, fellow Chicago musician Steve Goodman, who wrote Go Cubs Go, that song that gets played at Wrigley Field after every Cubs victory, however this Cub fan digresses. Steve Goodman introduced John to Kris Kristofferson, who was so impressed he asked John to be his opening act on tour. That was 71. So John releases his debut album that year, and that song right there, Illegal Smile, side one, track one, introducing the world to John Prine. Now going to California in our minds. Mamas and the Papas, top five and groovy 66.

Wait for it. There it is. Sandy Nelson, one of the best-known rock and modern jazz drummers of the late 50s, early 60s. He was a session drummer on many well-known hits, like the Teddy Bears' To Know Him Is to Love Him in 58 and the Hollywood Argyles' Alley Oop in 1960. But Sandy had several solo instrumental top 40 hits, but his debut right there would be his biggest. Teen Beat, the name of that one, had all the kids jumping at the sock hop in the gym. Top 5 in 59 for Sandy Nelson. Well, last week in our second hour theme hour, we had an encore episode from about 3 years ago, songs with summer in the title. And so I thought, this week, why not keep up the summer idea and play songs with sun in the title, or sunshine, or sun coming up, or sun going down. Next week, by the way, for the anniversary of man landing on the moon on July 20th, we'll do songs about the moon. So the sun and the moon this week and next. So grab your floppy hat, your sunglasses, your sunscreen. It's Songs About the Sun in our second hour theme hour about 30 minutes from now here on Let the Good Times Roll. My name is Mark Nielsen. And for our friends, by the way, listening in New Zealand and Australia, where it's winter right now, maybe a little radio sunshine wouldn't be such a bad thing. A reminder of the warmth to come. And wherever in the world you're listening from, thank you so much for doing that. That music means it's time for the Just for Fun trivia question, something we do at this point in the show each week. It's a pop culture question from one of our four favorite decades, the 50s, 60s, 70s, or 80s. I'll give you the answer in about a minute. That's going to be a lot more interesting to you if I give you the question right now. Here you go. What word did CBS ban from the 7 I Love Lucy episodes leading to Ricky's birth? What word did CBS ban from the 7 I Love Lucy episodes leading up to Ricky's birth? And while you're pondering this predicament, how about a little pondering music?

I love it when they sing the name of the show. Just for fun trivia question this week, what word did CBS ban from the 7 I Love Lucy episodes leading up to Ricky's birth? Well, this was 1953, and so when Lucille Ball became pregnant with her second child in real life, they decided to write it into the show so that Lucy Ricardo was pregnant as well. The writers had already decided that for the show, the baby would be a boy even before Lucy in real life knew what the child would be. So when Desi Arnaz Jr. was indeed born a boy, the writers joked that they were the greatest writers in the world. Little Ricky portrayed on the show by a number of child actors through the years, but the word they couldn't say on TV back in 1953, your answer, pregnant. They had to use words like expecting or enceinte, which is the French word for pregnant. And here I've said pregnant 4 times already in this answer. Here, Lucy and Ricky slept in separate twin beds, so how did that even happen? So what song to play about having a baby? Here's Paul Anka and Odeo Coates from 74.

Rocking out with some White Lion, glam metal band from New York City. That one top 10 here, stateside in 88. Doing no small part to MTV. Putting that one in heavy rotation. That's Wait, W-A-I-T, not W-E-I-G-H-T. That would be a totally different song if he was singing about the other kind of wait. Well, Dionne Warwick had the original hit with this Burt Bacharach Hell David song, but I love what Aretha does here. From 67.

Well, the Beach Boys sang that one in 64, Diana Ross in 81, The Diamonds 2 in 56, shortly after that original there by Frankie Lyman and the Teenagers, so-called because they were teenagers from New York City. Lead singer Frankie Lyman, just 14 at the time of that hit. Why Do Fools Fall in Love? Their debut was their biggest top 10 in 56. Well, here comes a one-hit wonder from the British band First Class. I mentioned the Beach Boys. Record World magazine called this one the English answer to the Beach Boys with strings. The Sound of Summer, Beach Baby, top 5 in 74.

0: Well, jumping around the decades in this first hour of Let the Good Times Roll, Heart and Soul right there to Pow from Britain, top 5 US, UK, and Ireland, top 10 New Zealand, top 20 Australia, and 87. And let's practice gratitude now. Here's Sam and Dave from 68.
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0: Rock and roll pioneer from New Orleans, Fats Domino, rocking that piano. Whole lot of loving. Top 10 and 58, and I've got a whole lot of sunshine for you in our second hour theme hour. Songs with sun in the title. You won't need a shot of vitamin D because we've got all your sunshine on the radio next. Actually, I don't think it works that way. Maybe get outside when you can. After the show's over, of course, unless it's dark or cloudy or cold, check local listings. My name is Mark Nielsen. Thank you so much for listening to Let the Good Times Roll.
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Edna. That great big ball of fire up in the sky. Songs with sun in the title, so let's start at the beginning, a set of songs about the sunrise. Here's Big Star from 72.

0: A Beatles twin spin. The cheery optimism of a sunny day and the cheery optimism of Paul McCartney. That one credited to Lennon and McCartney, but Paul mainly wrote that one. He sings it, Beatles from Revolver in 66, and Beatles before that from 69's Abbey Road, Here Comes the Sun. George Harrison wrote it while in the garden of friend Eric Clapton's house, but first it was Watch the Sunrise, Big Star from their 72 album, number one record, and a top five record from 64. Here's the Rivieras.
1: Well,

by Skaggs, with most of Toto backing him up on that one. In fact, that one written by David Paich of the group. And that was Lisa Del Bello, Canadian singer-songwriter, singing at the end of that one. Miss Sun, a top 20 hit for Boz in 1980. And Sonny before that, Bobby Hebb, R&B and soul singer from Nashville, with his one-hit wonder. It was top 5 in 66, and some surf rock from 64 at the start. California Sun, also a one-hit wonder, by the Rivieras. Sometimes the best sun is the Sunday sun. No work, the freedom to enjoy it. Here's Neil Diamond from 66.

Not the Beach Boys, but friends of the Beach Boys. In fact, they were managed by Murray Wilson, the father of the Wilsons and the Beach Boys. They even opened for the Beach Boys on tour, but those are the Sun Rays, the name given to them by Murray. And Live for the Sun, number 51 and 65, top 20 in Australia. And Love the Laziness of Sunny Afternoon, the Kinks before that. Ray Davies wrote it while he was sick at home, sitting at a brand new white upright piano that he had just bought, coming up with that opening riff. Top 20 here in the States, but number one UK, Ireland, and Holland. Top 5 in New Zealand. Top 40 Australia in 66. The second hour theme hour. Here on Let the Good Times Roll, playing feel-good songs about that big old sun shining down. My name is Mark Nielsen. A bunch of songs now about sunshine. Starting with Katrina and the Waves from 85.

Now, born in Auckland, New Zealand, her family moved to Canada when she was 11. That's one-hit wonder Gail Garnett. And we'll sing in the sunshine, top five in 64. And John Denver, before that, Sunshine on My Shoulders, originally a B-side of one of John's earlier songs. It was recorded in 71. But as the Vietnam War came to an end, that song took on a new significance and began getting radio airplay. It topped the charts here in 73. You are the sunshine of my life. Stevie Wonder. The first four verses are sung not by Stevie, but his background singers, first Jim Gilstrap and then Lanny Groves, as a gesture of appreciation, which is what this song is all about.

playing feel-good songs about the sun. Positive Paul, right there, McCartney and the Beatles. Making a return appearance this hour, that from 64, if you're listening in the UK, 65, if you're listening in the States. That was back when Capitol Records was rolling out Beatle albums differently, as we here in the States tried to catch up starting in 64. I'll Follow the Sun, which followed Sunshine Girl, The Parade, One Hit Wonders, a band from L.A., that one recorded with The Wrecking Crew. It was top 20 in 67. Well, we've enjoyed this bright, sunshiny day, soaking up the rays and frolicking about, doing happy things like picking flowers and skipping. But now it's time to wind down our day. It's sundown. Gordon Lightfoot from 74.

0: Well, great to hear that one again. What a song. Elton John from 74's Caribou album, Don't Let the Sun Go Down on Me. All 5 minutes and 45 seconds of it, which was long for a typical single back then. The record company wanted to cut it down for the single, but Elton said, don't you dare. Release it as it is. It was worth the extra time as that song builds to those great harmonies at the end. Elton was right. Number two in 74, those harmonies provided by Carl Wilson and Bruce Johnston of the Beach Boys, Tony Tennille, and Billy Hinch, who I mentioned about 3 weeks ago on Father's Day. Billy part of Dino, Desi, and Billy. Billy the one without the famous parents, but went on to bigger things than music. And maybe the other two. And he's singing back up on that one as the sun goes down on our second hour theme hour. Next week's song's about the moon. The other side of the day called night. But that's a show I gotta go. Check out our website. All of our past second hour theme hour themes and shows are there at goodtimesrollradio.com. And when on Facebook, look for our page. 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My name is Mark Nielsen. Come on back next week for 2 hours and four decades of rock and roll and pop and soul from the 50s, 60s, 70s, and 80s, right here on Let the Good Times Roll. And I'll talk to you next week.
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7: Hello there, welcome along to another edition of That 70s Sound with me, Dave Edwards. All the usual things, of course. We've got our TV Times, that's a TV theme from the 1970s. We've got our music chain quiz. If you haven't got that, you'll need a piece of paper and a pen. Got some movie magic for you. This hour we're going back to the 1971 for that. And of course, we finished the hour with our 12-inch disco remix. Now, theme-wise, well, it's all about groups with numbers in their name. I'm sure you can think of one or two straight away.
4: This is That 70s Sound with Dave Edwards.
7: Yes, our theme is groups with numbers in their name. I'm sure this group came straight to your mind.

10cc and Life is a Minestrone, written by, of course, Lol Cream and Eric Stewart. Now, apparently they came up with the idea for the song whilst they were in a car driving along, and they misheard an announcement on the radio. They misheard it as Life is a Minestrone, and they thought that sounds like a good idea for a song, because, as they said in an interview on BBC Radio Wales, life is basically a mixture of everything we pile in there. And apparently it only took them a day to write the song. The song was released as the lead single from their album called The Original Soundtrack on Mercury Records in 1975. The next group with a number in their name consists of three ladies. In fact, it's the Three Degrees. And here they are with Giving Up, Giving In.

0: The 3 Degrees from 1978, and the song written by Giorgio Moroder and Pete Bellotti. It was produced by Giorgio Moroder, and of course it was called Giving Up, Giving In.
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5: 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Now, perhaps you have a fond memory of a particular TV show. 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
0: Now, for TV Times, I've got a show here that started out in 1968, went through to 1980, with a new version of the show airing in 2010. Now, if I say the phrase Bookham Dano, you will know exactly which show I'm talking about. Of course, it's Hawaii Five-O. As I said, the original series started out in 1968. It was produced by CBS Television. And, of course, it starred Jack Lord as Detective Captain Stephen, or Steve McGarrett, the head of the fictional State Police Task Force in Hawaii. The show also starred James MacArthur, Cam Fong, Al Harrington, Doug Mussman, and Sharon Farrell. The theme for Hawaii Five-O was written by Henry Mancini.

with a number in the name. That, of course, is 10 Years After, and a song called I'd Love to Change the World, which came out in 1971. The song was written by Alvin Lee, and I've taken it off an album that they put out in 71 called A Space in Time. Right, a change from a bit of blues rock there for you to a bit of punk rock. Here's a group called 999 and Homicide, a track that got to number 40 on the UK singles chart in 1978.

There are another example of a group with a number in their name. That, of course, is Jackson 5 from 1975, and a song written by Holland Dozier in Holland called Forever Came Today, which was first a hit for Dinah Ross and the Supremes in early 1968. And, of course, the track there from the Jackson 5 comes off Motown and an album called Moving Violation. Right now, if you're having a go at our music chain quiz, now's the time to sort out your piece of paper and pen. We're going to do it after this next one from another group with a number in the name. The number being, again, 5. This time the group is the Fifth Dimension. And here they are with Wedding Day Blues.

0: The Fifth Dimension and Wedding Day Blues, a song that was written by a lady by the name of Laura Nyro when she was only 18. Now, not only did she write the song, but she also recorded the song and released it as a single, but it only reached 103 on the Billboard chart. But the version I played there, of course, was from The Fifth Dimension, which was a big hit for them here in the UK, charting at number 16 on the singles chart. Now, hopefully you've got your piece of paper and pen ready, because it's time for the quiz.
1: We play gold just for you, the music chain.
0: Yes, here we are again at the time of the show where we do our music chain quiz. So if you've got your piece of paper and pen ready, here we go.
2: First link.
0: Who had a hit in 1972 with the song I Can See Clearly Now?
2: Second link.
0: Which ABBA song contains the phrase Friday night and the lights are low?
2: Third link.
0: What was Stevie Wonder's birth name?
2: Fourth link.
0: Who had success with the song Cruel to Be Kind in 79? Was it Dave Edmonds, Nick Lowe or Elvis Costello?
2: Fifth link.
0: And finally, on which Rolling Stones album does the song Brown Sugar appear?
1: The Music Chain.
0: So there you are. Those are the five links or five questions you have to answer. And I'll be back later in the show to give you all the answers.

That's the song Hersham Boys, written by the lead singer of Sham 69, which is the name of the group. The two gentlemen who wrote the song were Jimmy Percy, the lead singer, and Dave Guy Parsons. And of course, that's a bit of UK punk for you from 1979. Hersham is kind of a suburb of London, which has lots of high-rise buildings in it, and not the richest area of London, shall we say. But it sparked that song and that group, Sham 69. Fitting nice with our theme of groups with numbers in their name. As does this next group. It's the Four Tops and Ain't No Woman. And then in brackets, Like the One I Got.

0: That's the Four Tops from 1973 and the second single since they left Motown in 1972. There they are on ABC Dunhill Records and Ain't No Woman Like the One I've Got. And that brings us very neatly round to this.
1: It's now time to bring you some movie magic.

For movie magic, we go back to 1971 and a film with a number in the title. The title being Summer of 42, which is an American coming-of-age romance film directed by Robert Mulligan and starring Jennifer O'Neill, Gary Grimes, Jerry Hauser and Christopher Norris. The film follows a teenage boy who, during the summer of 1942, embarks on a one-sided romance with a young woman, Dorothy, whose husband has gone off to fight in World War II. The film was a commercial and critical success and was nominated for 4 Academy Awards, winning for Best Original Score for Michel Legrand.

That's one group I had to play in a show that's themed as groups with numbers in their name. Of course, those are the B-52s. And that's a single version of their song from 1979 called Rock Lobster. And that track had a somewhat unforeseen influence on various things that happened. After hearing the song, John Lennon decided to record again in 1980. And the song also inspired the name of the Athens, Georgia's professional ice hockey team, the Rock Lobsters. Right now, if you had a go at our music chain quiz, got the answers very shortly. After a song from another group with a number in the name, this time the number is number 4. Here are the Four Seasons and December 63. Oh!

0: There are the four seasons from 1976 and December 63, then in brackets, Oh What a Night. The single turned out to be a example of cooperation between musicians and other talents. The song was written by Bob Gaudio and Judy Parker, and Judy Parker just happens to be Bob Gaudio's wife. On the vocals side, the lead vocals was put together by Jerry Polci, who was the drummer of the group, with Frankie Valli, the group's usual lead singer, singing the bridge sections and backing vocals, and bassist Don Cioni singing the falsetto part. Right, now, if you've had a go down with your chain quiz, it's time for the answers.
1: We play gold just for you, the music chain.
0: Yes, here we are. It's the time of the show where I bring you all the answers to our music chain quiz. All five answers, all five links. So if you've got your piece of paper with your answers on, here we go.
2: First link.
0: Who had a hit in 1972 with the song I Can See Clearly Now? Of course, it was Johnny Nash.
2: Second link.
0: Which ABBA song contains the phrase Friday night and the lights are low? Well, of course, the song is Dancing Queen.
2: Third link.
0: What was Stevie Wonder's birth name? Well, he was born Steveland Judkins.
2: Fourth link.
0: Who had success with the song Cruel to be Kind in 79? Was it Dave Edmonds, Nick Lowe or Elvis Costello? Well, it was Nick Lowe.
2: Fifth link.
0: And finally, on which Rolling Stones album does the song Brown Sugar appear? Well, it makes an appearance on Sticky Fingers.
1: The music chain.
0: So there you are. Those are the five answers to our five links or five questions in the music chain quiz. Hopefully you've done quite well. If you want another go, then you can when you listen again to That 70s Sound.
1: The music.

0: Yet another group fitting nice with our theme of groups with a number in their name. That is a group called Three Dog Night, and that is Joy to the World from 1970. And all that brings us around to this.
1: And now it's time for the Disco 12-incher.
0: Yes, it's last track time. We're going out with a group called 5,000 Volts. So they fit very nicely into our theme of groups with numbers in their name. The song is called I'm on Fire. It was a hit for them in 1975. And it was Tina Charles who provided the vocals, but she was not publicly acknowledged because of contractual problems. With that, just remains for me to say thank you for listening to me, David Woods. This has been That 70 Sound, looking at groups with numbers in their names. Hopefully you enjoyed it. And with that, just remains for me to say, as usual, look after yourselves and be good.

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3: Hello and welcome to my Blues Cafe with me, Steve James. I have a full hour of the blues lined up for you today. And if the blues is your thing, then stay tuned for the next hour. I have some great artists coming up. I've got Jimmy Johnson, Lawrence Jones, Miss Emily and Bob Coriator, just to name a few. And my artist of the week this week is Dion from his Rock and Roll Philosopher album. So that all adds up to a lot of blues to fit in 1 hour. So sit back with me, Steve James, and enjoy the ride. And to start the show today, Chicago blues artist Jimmy Johnson has been playing the blues since the 1970s, having previously performed in the soul field, accompanying the likes of Otis Clay. His first blues release was in the late 70s, and since then he has released albums on several labels, including Delmark, to whom he returned 2019 release of his album Every Day of Your Life. Jimmy wrote 5 new songs for the album, and it covers 4 classics on an album recorded in just 3 days. So from Every Day of Your Life,

And that was Jimmy Johnson there with Down in the Valley. Award-winning blues rock guitarist and songwriter Lawrence Jones makes a powerful return with his most personal project to date and his first ever solo acoustic album called On My Own, which was released on January the 23rd, 2026. It's an intimate record that explores Lawrence's recent health struggles and takes him back to his blues roots where it all began. The album marks a new chapter for him, following what he describes as the most difficult year of his life, battling Crohn's disease. On My Own reflects the truths about living with this invisible illness, love and life on the road. For Jones, it's almost a rebrand, something new, just him and an acoustic guitar. It's intimate and heartfelt, so see what you think. From the album On My Own, here is Lawrence Jones with the title track called, of course, On My Own.

And that was Lawrence Jones there with On My Own. And you're listening to The Blues Cafe with me, Steve James. And remember, if you'd like me to play your favourite blues song, or you'd like me to dedicate a song to someone, then all you've got to do is to go to my website, stevejamesblues.com. There you'll find a request form. 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Also, if you're a blues artist that wants to contribute to the show, then please go to my website, stevejamesblues.com. Go to the artist page and let me know how to get some of your music and tell me a bit about yourself. And I'll feature your work on a future show. And one of the regular features on the show is Artist of the Week. And this week it's Dion from his The Rock and Roll Philosopher album. The album was released in October 2025 by KTBA Records. It's a 16-track album by the legendary singer-songwriter Dion. The album features new material and reimagined classics, with guest performances from artists like Mark Knopfler, Joe Bonamassa and Sonny Landreth. Dion described the album as the perfect concert, featuring a mix of new songs and 70 years of repertoire. So from the Rock and Roll Philosopher, here is my Artist of the Week, Dion, on this particular track featuring Mark Knopfler, with a song called Dancing Girl.

Well, that was Dion there featuring Mark Knopfler with a song called Dancing Girl. And Dion is my artist of the week this week, so more from him later on in the show. I had an email with a request for A Fool for Your Stockings by ZZ Top. And that request was from Pete Averill. Well, it's always a pleasure to play some ZZ Top, Pete. So from the ZZ Top album, De Guayo, released in 1979, here is ZZ Top with A Fool for Your Stockings.

And that was ZZ Top there with A Fool for Your Stockings. And that song was going out for Pete Averill. So I hope you enjoyed that one, Pete. And you're listening to The Blues Cafe with me, Steve James. Time now for a regular feature that I put into the show each week. It's the Something Old, Something New, Maybe Borrowed, But Always Blue. Here we look at a blues tune recorded in the past and then the same song, re-recorded more recently by a different artist. It's a feature in the show that you can contribute to. So what about if you have an idea for the same song by two artists, maybe the original, then a second version covered by a different artist? Well, if you do, go to my website, stevejamesblues.com. There you'll find a request form. Just fill that in with the name of the song and the two artists performing it, and I'll feature your choice on a future show. The song today is called St. James Infirmary Blues. It's an American blues and jazz standard that emerged, like many others, from folk traditions. Louis Armstrong brought the song to lasting fame through his 1928 recording, on which Don Redman is named as composer. However, later releases credit Joe Primrose, which is a pseudonym used by musical manager and promoter and publisher Ivan Mills. Louis Armstrong and his Savoy Ballroom 5 recorded the song in December 1928, and OK Records released Armstrong's recording. So here is Louis Armstrong with St. James Infirmary.

When I die, I want you to dress me in straight leg shoes, box back coat and a Stetson hat. Put a $20 gold piece on my watch chain so the boys will know that

Well, that was Louis Armstrong there, featuring his Savoy Ballroom 5 with St. James Infirmary. So I was looking for a more up-to-date version of the song, and I came across Doc Bowling and his Blues Professors. And they've performed across the UK, Ireland and Germany for over 15 years, inspired by the blues and country music from the 1930s, 40s and 50s. Their original songs bring new life to old blues tunes with contemporary political commentary. Their album, Sing the American Songbag, was released in 2025, and on that album was Doc Bowling and his Blues Professors with St. James Infirmary.

Well, that was St. James Infirmary by Doc Bowling and his Blues Professors. And you're listening to the Blues Cafe with me, Steve James. Time now for a weekly feature called Joker in the Peck. This is a regular feature in the show where every week I play a tune that's not necessarily blues, just a song I love and I want to share with you. This week's Joker is called A Whiter Shade of Pale. It's a song by the English rock band Procol Harum and was issued as their debut single on the 12th of May 1967. The single reached number one in the UK singles chart on the 8th of June and stayed there for 6 weeks. Medusa is the second solo album by Scottish singer Annie Lennox, and that was released on 6th of March 1995 on RCA Records. It consisted entirely of cover songs. The album entered the UK albums chart at number one and peaked in the United States at number 11, spending in total 60 weeks on the Billboard 200. And on that album was Annie Lennox with A Whiter Shade of Pale.

Well, that was Annie Lennox there with A Whiter Shade of Pale. And that particular track was my joker in the pack this week. A song that's not blues, just one I love. And I wanted to share it with you. So I hope you enjoyed it with me. Time now for a second song from my Artist of the Week, Dion. From the Rock and Roll Philosopher album. Here is Dion, this time featuring Sonny Landreth, with Crying Shame.

And that was Dion there, featuring Sunny Landreth with a song called Crying Shame. And Dion has been my Artist of the Week this week. Bob Coriator was born in Chicago and got hooked on blues harmonica when he was 12 years old. Since 2017, Coriator has been nominated for 11 Blues Music Awards. On his album Early Blues Sessions, most of the artists featured are no longer with us, but their recordings will live on forever. Coriator plays harmonica on all 16 tracks. Also included are 7 drummers, 6 bass players, 4 piano players, 1 organist and 14 guitarists and vocalists. Fortunately, not all playing at the same time. On the album, Coal Black Mare is a second song written by Arthur Big Boy Crudup. This version is sung by guitarist Clarence Edwards with Scott Meir on bass and Greg Zark on drums. So here it is. This is Bob Coriator featuring Clarence Edwards with Coal Black Mare.

And that was Bob Coriatore there featuring Clarence Edwards with a song called Cold Black Mare. Roomful of Blues is an American blues and swing revival big band based in Rhode Island with a recording career that spans over 50 years. Since 1967, the group's blend of swing, rock and roll, jump blues, boogie-woogie and soul has earned it 5 Grammy Award nominations and many other accolades, including 7 Blues Music Awards. Released on the 24th of October 2025 on Alligator Records, Stepping Out is Roomful of Blues' first studio album for 5 years and their 28th release in all. So from Stepping Out, here is Roomful of Blues with Why Don't You Stop It.

And that was Roomful of Blues there with Why Don't You Stop It. But looking at the time, I'm going to have to bring today's show to a close. My name is Steve James and you've been listening to my Blues Cafe. So thank you for joining me for the last hour. It's been my pleasure to bring the blues to you. So have a great week and stay safe. And I will catch you the same time, same place next week for some more great blues. And to play us out of the show today, I've got Miss Emily with a song called The Medicine. My name's Steve James, and I'll catch you very soon.

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5: 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Thanks for joining me again. Well, another great show lined up. Hit you know, hit you don't know, some you like and some you hate. Here's Shaking Stevens now with My Cutie Cutie. Some rock and roll to start the show off.

0: Jake and Steve was my cutie cutie. Now, that was a man that started his career off, well, as far as his big time, in a show, yes. And then, of course, he went to records. Jake and Stevens, my cutie cutie. And I've got an Aussie track now. I'm going to keep up the rock and roll. Daddy Cool with At the Rock House.
1: Crikey, mate, here's another true blue, Dad Dinkum Aussie record.

0: Aussie rock and roll from Daddy Cool at the Rock House, and I might as well just play one more track of rock and roll. Here's the Fab Four.
1: How about you play another Beatles song for us, Johnny?
2: Okay, then.

The Beatles with their version of Twist and Shout. A lot of the old rock and rollers are now unfortunately passed away. They're all late greats. And here's a song that sort of sums it up. The Righteous Brothers, Rock and Roll Heaven.

The Righteous Brothers, the rock and roll heaven. And I'm going to slow it down a bit now. Here's the Kingswood Days. And right after that, I've got a Kiwi classic from the late great Sir Ray Columbus, To Weakest.

Sir Ray Columbus and the Invaders, Till We Kissed, another Kiwi classic, and the Kinks before that with Days. I'm going to drop the first dollar into my jukebox.

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1: Cool, you don't need a shave.
0: Yeah, I know, I'm getting marvellous here.
1: I can't stop for too long, though. Only 5 minutes, I've got to go.
0: Yeah, all right then, yeah, all right.
2: Yeah, what a crazy track in the jukebox. That was Mike Sun and Wendy Richards with Come Outside. And I've got another jukebox track coming up in the next half hour. Instrumental time, and I got Reverend Hank with the Savage Scooter.

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0: BB Nicks and Tom Petty and the Heartbreakers with Stop Dragging My Heart Around. And before that, David Bowie with Diamond Dogs. And now we've got the first number one of the show.
1: Your records just got to number one.
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0: Conway 20, It's Only Make Believe. Went to number one on the 19th of December, 1958. Was number one for 5 weeks.
7: Remember 1956.

0: Conway 20. It's only make believe. Went to number one on the 19th of December 1958 and was number one for 5 weeks. I've got another track coming up in the next half hour. We're moving to 1960.
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Another Kiwi classic, Alison Durbin, I Have Loved Me a Man. And before that, we had another long song, The Four Non Blondes with What's Up. And I'll tell you what's up now. It's the Jerk.

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1: Johnny Cash in the jukebox, I walk the line. And I've got the Rockabilly rock and roll track now. Levi Dexter and the Rockettes with a cat fight.

0: the rockabilly rock and roll track there, Levi Dexter and the Rockettes. This hour has just about finished, taking us to the top now. I've got ZZ Top with Rough Boy.
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1: Righto, kick it in the guts, Trev.

And here we are into the second hour of the show, and that was Sailcat, the Canadian band, with Motorcycle Mama. And we're heading to England now for the Marbles with Only One Woman.

The Marbles, Only One Woman. And staying in England, I've got the New Seekers now with good old-fashioned music. It's just me, Johnny C.

The new Seekers, good old-fashioned music. And I'm going to stay in England for one more track. Now, this is a track you probably won't know. Most of the tracks I played today you would have known. This one is Amen Corner with High in the Sky.

Amen Corner, High in the Sky. Set a track a lot of people probably have never heard before. Bonnie right now with The Nick of Time, and right after that I've got a Kiwi track, The Blues Buffet with Pastry. Then I'm going to drop my dollar into the jukebox.

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1: It's the Classic Party Show with Johnny C.

And that was the Blues Buffet, Pastry, Kiwi Music, and Bonnie Raitt before that with Nick of Time and this Jukebox.

Jerry Lee Lewis in the jukebox with High School Confidential. Yeah, I don't know how he got that name, but the track should have been the High School Hop, shouldn't it? Well, on to the instrumental track now, and they've got the BBC Radiophonic Workshop with, you guessed it, the Doctor Who theme.

And that was Man from Man with Dirty Dirty. Hermits, Hermits now with My Sentimental Friend. Take us to the bottom. Right after that, I've got a Beatles song. And then we've got our next number one.

0: Fab Four, Ticket to Ride. 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
5: 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Number one yesterday.
0: And here's the next number one. It was Johnny Preston with Running Bear. Went to number one on the 17th of March 1960. Was number one for 2 weeks.
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0: Donny Preston, Running Bear, went to number one on the 17th of March 1960, was number one for 2 weeks.
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0: Sir Elton John and Kiki Dee. Don't Go Breaking My Heart. 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

Yeah, Kirby Classic Split Ends and My Mistake. And before that, we had a real long song, The Little River Band with The Night Owls. And here goes Donald Dollar and Two More.

Yeah, there's nothing like a lazy Sunday afternoon, is there? That was the Small Faces, the Jukebox Classic, and on to the Rockabilly Rock and Roll track, and I've got the Stray Cats with Everybody Needs Rock and Roll.

0: And that was the rockabilly rock and roll track, The Stray Cats, and Everybody Needs Rock and Roll. And we've run out of time. Yes, another hour's just about up. Taking us to the top, I've got the Fab Four with Love Me Do. I'll catch you in the brand spanking new hour.
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0: And here we are to another brand spanking new hour. And that was Rolling Stones. Yes, you would have guessed that, wouldn't you? Ruby Tuesday. And I've got a rock hard one. Well, it's pretty much hard. Sparkman Dinner Overdrive, and you ain't seen nothing yet.
1: Here's another rock hard one.
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great Canadian band, Bachman Turner Overdrive, with You Ain't Seen Nothing Yet. Well, I'm going to stick with the Canadians. I've got Neil Young now with Heart of Gold. Something a little bit quieter. It's just me, Johnny

0: That's a big question, a crazy question, isn't it? And right after that, a Kiwi classic from Shane with St. Paul. Right after that, of course, we've got the jukebox and the instrumental track.
1: Crikey, mate, here's another true blue, bad dinkum Aussie record.

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Well, I've got the Aussies back now, mental as anything. If you leave me now, can I come too? Yeah,

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1: It's the Classic Party Show with Johnny C. Another Kiwi classic.

Kiwi classic from Shane with St. Paul. Before that, we had the Aussies, Mental as Anything with If You Leave Me Now, Can I Come Too? Bit of a stupid question, isn't it? Anyway, I'm going to drop a dollar into my jukebox.

Circle of Richard in the jukebox with Devil Woman, and on to the instrumental, and I've got Gary Hoey with Drive.

Gary Hoey with the instrumental track Drive. Now, that was a little bit different, wasn't it? That's a track you've probably never heard before. This one coming up, you'll know for sure. It's BJ Thomas with Hooked on a Feeling. It's just me, Johnny C.

BJ Thomas hooked on the feeling. Making the Out Gang now with Sunday Will Never Be the Same. And right after that, I've got Graham Bonnet and we're going on a warm ride.

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0: Graham Bonnet, Warm Ride, the track he put out when he went solo for a while, and then he joined Rainbow, Richie Blackmore's band. Anyway, it's time for the number one.
1: Your records just got to number one.
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5: 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Number one yesterday.
0: Now, this track's a little bit different. It's the Pipes and Drums and Military Band of the Royal Scots Dragoon Guards, their version of Amazing Grace. Went to number one on the 15th of April 1972. Was number one, wait for it, 5 weeks.
6: Remember 1972.

0: The pipes and drums and military band of the Royal Scots Dragoon Guards. That was Amazing Grace. It went to number one on the 15th of April 1972 and was number one for 5 weeks. In the next hour, I've got a number one from 1976.
1: Crikey, mate, here's another true blue fair dinkum Aussie track for you.

And that was a great version of The Wait, Jimmy Barnes and Cold Chisel. And now Pussycat with a number that they didn't like when they first recorded it. Mississippi ended up being a big hit for them. And right after that, a Kiwi classic from Sir John Rolls with Cheryl Moana Marie.

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the great John Rawls. Share all your marbles with me. Somebody used to tell me that was mistaken lyrics. I can't see how they got there myself, but they did. Cheryl Moana Murray. And before that, we had Pussycat with Mississippi, a song that I said that they didn't like. They wanted to originally be a band like the Bee Gees. And when that was recorded, it came out country sounding and they didn't quite like it, but they soon changed their mind when they raked in all the money from it. Righto, what have we got now? Got the

Ray Stevens, Turn Your Radio On, the Jukebox Classic, and on to the Rockabilly Rock and Roll track, and I've got Little Leslie and the Bloodshots with Hearts on Fire.

Little Leslie and the Bloodshots. Hearts on Fire. Yes. Now, I bet you've never heard that track before either. And look at the time. Yes, another hour's finished. Taking us to the top now, Del Shannon with Runaway. I'll catch you in the brand spanking new hour.

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8: You are awful, but I like you.

And here we are to another brand spanking new hour. Yes, the last hour of the show. And the Orris guys, Thin Lizzy, starting the hour off with The Boys Are Back in Town. And if you think it's very quiet in the background, yep, no, Miss M, she's tied up in her studio today doing heaps of work. And I haven't been giving you a China report because nothing changes here. She's on the other studio chair, sleeping. At least she's not snoring. Bob Seger now and old time rock and roll.

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And I've got Mr. Bowie now, David Bowie with Rebel Rebel.

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A bit of one of those sad songs, Craig Scott, Ciao Baby, a Kiwi classic. And before that, Bob Welch with Sentimental Lady. And here goes a dollar into the...

Pickety Witch, the same old feeling. Yes, a Jukebox classic. And I've got the instrumental now, and I've got the Shadows with Niv Ram.

0: Now, that was a cruisy track, wasn't it? That was The Shadows with Navram.
1: Ah, there's a charming young lady.
2: Hello.
1: Hello, miss. May I ask you, do you lead a very active social life?
2: Oh, yes. My boyfriend says I'm never available. I have so many hobbies and I belong to so many societies.
1: Well, hasn't he ever asked you to drop them? Well, if you did, he'd see a lot more of you.
2: You are awful. I like you.
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0: Kiwi band, Nightshade, You Don't Need Me. Oh, that was a classic, wasn't it? And before that, Marmalade with Heavens Above. And it's time to do our next number one.
1: Your records just got to number one.
2: Number one.
3: Number one.
4: Number one.
5: Number one.
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0: Our next number one is JJ Barry, No Change. Went to number one on the 5th of June, 1976, was number one for 1 week.
7: Remember 1976.

Now, our little boy came up to his mama in the kitchen this evening while she was fixing supper. And he handed her a piece of paper he'd been writing on. 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And this is what it said. For mowing the lawn, $5. 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And playing with little brother while you went shopping, 25 cents. 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And getting a good report card, $5. And for raking the yard, $2. Total load, $14.75. Well, as Mum looked at him standing there expectantly, and I could see the memories flashing through her mind. And so she picked up the pen and turning the paper over. This is what she wrote. For the 9 months I carried you, growing inside me, no charge. For the nights I've sat up with you, doctored you, and prayed for you, no charge. 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
1: JJ Barry, No Charge. 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

Help yourself, Reverend. Kris Kristofferson from the album of the same name, Jesus Was a Capricorn, and it's a great album if you can get a hold of it. Shwadi Wadi now with Under the Moon of Love, and then Shona Lang with 1905, another Kiwi classic.

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Another Kiwi classic from Shona Lang, 1905, and Shawaddy Waddy before the break, an English band, Under the Moon of Love, and here goes the Duke.

And that was a jukebox classic, Andy Williams, Can't Get Used to Losing You. And on to the rock and roll, rockabilly track. I've got rock and roll from Creedence Clearwater Revival. Yes, CCR with Good Golly, Miss Molly.

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1: 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And, of course, the people on their internet stream as well. 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And the CGR Radio Service listeners in Vancouver, Washington. And big thanks to Gerald and Lisa. Remember, don't drink and drive. Be kind to your mum. Be kind to your cats and dogs. And, Denise, I'm sorry, I forgot your track. Yes, do up, Denise. We're going out with a track for you. It's Fiestas with So Fine. Catch you later. I'll be back next week.

0: was wonderful.
1: Bravo!
0: I loved that.
1: Oh, it was great.
0: Well, it was pretty good.
1: Well, it wasn't bad.
0: Well, there were parts of it that weren't very good, though.
1: It could have been a lot better.
0: I didn't really like it.
1: It was pretty terrible.
0: It was bad.
1: It was awful.
0: It was terrible.
1: Get him away!
0: Hey, boo!
1: Boo!
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Hello, I am Steve Winnock, and welcome along to another Soft Rock Classics show. Yes, it's the musical journey, as we call it, to the softer side of rock music. And on today's show, we're taking you back in time to the 70s with a whole hour of 70s classic soft rock music. From the likes of Blondie, Neil Diamond, Blue Oyster Cult, Status Quo, and loads more. It's all about the 70s on today's show, and we'll kick the show off with a classic from 1972 from Noddy Holder and the guys from Slade. This track's called 'Cause I Love You.

Music there from T-Rex and Children of the Revolution. Ahead of that, you heard Slade and Cuz I Love You. If you just joined us, I am Steve Rock. 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On today's show, we're playing you the best 70s soft rock classics on the show today.

particular tracks that doesn't get very much radio airplay, and I can't remember the last time I actually heard this actually played on the radio. See what you think. This is Status Quo and a track called Down the Dustpipe.

What a great song that is. It's one of those songs you just don't hear on the radio anymore. In fact, I've actually dug it out from the vault here at Suffrock HQ and giving it a dust down. And the title says it all, doesn't it, really? Down the Dust Pipe. What a great song that is. That's Status Quo. It is the Suffrock Classic Show, playing you 70s classics on today's show. And if you'd like to get in touch with the show, get yourself a mention, get yourself a shout-out. Maybe you're celebrating something this week, a birthday or something. Or maybe you'd like to get a particular Suffrock song featured on a future show, then it'd be great to hear from you. 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So if you want to interact and get in touch with the show, then that's the details that you'll need, and it'll be great to hear from you. I said we are taking you back in time, back to the 70s, with some 70s classics.

Music there from Guess Who and American Woman. Ahead of that, we played you at Neil Diamond and Crackling Rosie. It is the Soft Rock Classic Show. And I've got to say a big hello to Tony, who got in touch. So hello, Tony. And I've also got to say hello to Ben and Carly. Hello, guys. Thank you also for getting in touch. And I've had an email from Martin who asked, could I play something from The Move for him? Well, as we're playing 70s on today's show, Martin, we're going to play this one for The Move. This track's called Ballpark Incident.

Now, it wouldn't be right if we did a 70s show and didn't play this one on the show. It's a classic from Joey Rafferty. This is Baker Street.

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It is the Soft Rock Classic Show, and we're playing you nothing but 70s classics on today's show. From 1970, from the English rock band Free, who were formed back in London back in 1968, and that's one of their biggest selling hits of all time. The band disbanded back in 1973, and the lead singer with Free at the time, Paul Rodgers, went on to become the front vocal man of the band Bad Company. 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And if you'd like to get in touch with the show, get yourself a mention, get yourself a shout out. 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

from 1978 there, music from Jeff Lynne and the Electric Light Orchestra, and a track called Overtune. I've got to say hello to Clive and Marshall who got in touch, so hello guys. I've also got to give a mention to Lloyd, and I've had an email from Rachel who lives in Luton, and she wants me to say hello to Katie and Leanne. So hello Katie and Leanne. We are playing you nothing but the best 70s soft rock classics on today's show, and we're taking you to 1975 with our next track from the sensational Alex Harvey Band, and a track simply called The Boston Tea Party.

been playing you nothing but classics from the 1970s on today's show. Playing you tracks just like that from Gary Numan and Cars. Ahead of that, you heard 10cc and Dreadlock Holiday. And before that, it was the Alex Harvey Band and a track called Boston Tea Party. I am Steve Renwick, and I'm afraid to say time has nearly beaten us on this edition of the Soft Rock Classic Show today. Just want to say a big thank you for your company, and hopefully you've enjoyed this selection of soft rock tracks we've played on the show today for you. We'll be back on this very, very station very soon, playing you even more of the best in old and new soft rock music as we take you on another journey to the softer side of rock music.

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Top music, top of the dial. Someday, baby, gonna hitch on you and you.

Every evening about midnight, he'd jump on his camel named Clyde and ride silently through the night to the Sultan's tent, where he would secretly meet up with Fatima of the Seven Veils, the swingin'est number one dancer in the Sultan's whole harem. 'Cause like him and her had a thing going, you know, and they'd been carrying on for some time now behind the Sultan's back. And you could hear him talk to his camel as he rode out across the dunes. His voice would cut through the still night desert air, and he'd say, oh, yeah, yeah, yeah, oh, yeah, yeah, yeah, yeah, yeah, yeah, yeah, which is Aramaic for, whoa, babies. And Clyde say, well, he brought his camel to a screeching halt in the rear of Fatima's tent, jumped off Clyde, snuck around the corner and into the tent he went. There he saw Fatima laying on a zebra skin rug, with rings on her fingers and bells on her toes and a bone in her nose, ho ho. There she was, friends and neighbors laying there in all her radiant beauty, eating on a raisin and a grape and an apricot and a pomegranate, a bowl of chitterlings, two bananas, three Hershey bars, and sipping on an ROC Coca-Cola, listening to her transistor, watching the Grand Ole Opry, and reading Mad Magazine while she sung, does your chewing gum lose it?

Fatima, and out of the tent they went. They jumped on Clyde and started to ride, cutting out across the sand with the Sultan's whole army in hot pursuit. On and on they ran. Well, to make a long story short, they got away, 'cause they won't

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1: 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Weird place. 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
0: It's to be expected, sir. What should we call this place? Lord Raglan Bay?
1: No, nothing so fanciful. Just Raglan will do fine. Have you on a wireless set, first mate?
0: Yes, sir. Let me troll across the dial and see what is happening.
1: My goodness, all the stations sound exactly the same. It's just like being back in the homeland.
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3: Greetings and welcome to New Music Aotearoa. I'm your host, John Watson, and over the next hour, I'll be bringing you the latest and greatest New Zealand music that's just been released thanks to New Zealand On Air. It's great to have your company. Listen out also for our jukebox flashback when I play a golden oldie New Zealand classic. So without further ado, let's get this show started. Thanks for joining me.

0: 吗？
1: Sung completely in Te Reo Māori, that was Lee Stewart, a song called Hoki Mai Rā. And in Māori, Hoki Mai Rā translates directly to come back or return. And it's a heartfelt and welcoming phrase that's frequently used in waiata, which of course are Māori songs, to express a deep desire for someone to return to you or to their homeland. Hoki Mai Rā by Lee Stewart. Welcome along. My name is John Watson, and you're listening to A Show With a Difference. And what I do on this show is I play a whole heap of brand new New Zealand music by New Zealand music artists. And they tend to be tracks that you'll only hear once because of the amount of tracks that I get sent every month. And included in that lineup is this song. This is Robinson and the Romantics. It's called Guaranteed.

0: Robinson and the Romantics, a song called Guaranteed, a.k.a. the New Zealand singer and songwriter Nelson-born Anna Robinson. And she went global when she released her debut single, Nothing to Regret, in 2018. And that track, by the way, topped charts and took the streaming world by storm, racking up more than 130 million streams on Spotify alone. Wow, that is some record. Coming up, a track from Candace Miller. This one's called 27.
1: 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Great New Zealand artists. 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

0: 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It's simply called 27.
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And that's what happens when seasoned music veterans stop chasing trends and simply write the songs they've always wanted to make. The answer was that track called Terraforming California. And it's a powerful new single from Auckland alt-rock outfit called Hangar 18. And they blend soaring melodies, cinematic guitars, and a modern rock production. And that track captures the feeling of chasing a dream that always just seemed to be out of reach. Coming up, a track from Emerson. It's called Just Not Into You.

Emerson, Just Not Into You. You're listening to a show with a difference. It's called New Music Aotearoa. I'm your host, John Watson. Now, a couple of weeks ago, I played a track from Mountain Boy and aka Aaron Clark, who undertook a year-long project to write, record and release a song every week between 2017 and 2018. It was a self-imposed challenge that resulted in over 50 songs and laid the foundation for what would become Mountain Boy. Then in 2019, 5 songs from that project were re-recorded with Nick Manders at Roundhead Studios and released under the Mountain Boy name for the first time. This is Mountain Boy. His new single, it's called Windows.

What a lovely song. The latest release there from Mountain Boy. It's called Windows. You're listening to New Music Aotearoa. And one of the things I'd like to mention roughly before I go to my golden oldie New Zealand classic, and there's one more song before we get there, I love getting music sent through to me by independent artists. And if that's you and you live in New Zealand, or Aotearoa, New Zealand as we call it, please get in touch. Simply go to my website, which is newmusicaotearoa.info, and get in touch. Please, please do. I also like hearing from listeners too. So if you're a listener to the show, again, the website, newmusicaotearoa.info. This is Mel Parsons. It's called Grain by Grain.

Mel Parsons, her latest single. It's called Grain by Grain. Well, it's roughly about halfway through the show, and it's at this stage that I like to introduce to you a golden oldie New Zealand classic. And this year we're going right back to 1971. So let's grab the coin, the $2 coin, and put it in the jukebox.

The golden oldies that used to fade out at the end. Unlike today's songs, which tend to come to a very abrupt end. So, for those who are trying to imagine who was that singing that song, very simple, Kiwi Craig Scott, or as we called him at school, What's Green and Sings, Craig Snot. It's called Chow Baby. Now, there's a bit of a history behind that song because Craig's version of it was not the first. It was originally released way back in 1967 by the Toys. It then got airplay by Lynn Randell in the USA in 1967. It was redone by the Australian band Montanas in 1969, and then, of course, the 1971 version by Craig Scott. So not a unique Kiwi sound, but very much a popular song here in New Zealand, where it made number 4 on the New Zealand music charts. This is a track from Max Allais. It's called Give It All Away.

Zoe Vera, a song called Live Harder. And one of the things about Zoe is that she is definitely a survivor. One of the things that happened to her is that she suffered an attack from a man in a hotel not too long ago, actually. I won't give you too much detail about it, but she certainly made her mark on the New Zealand music scene earlier this year with her debut single called Don't Make It My Fault, which was really what that attack was all about and how she dealt with it. An amazing singer. I think she's only 22, Zoe Vera. This is a song from a group called Wet Denim. It's called Living Room. You're listening to New Music Aotearoa. I'm your host, John Watson. It's a show with a difference where you hear all sorts of great New Zealand music by New Zealand music artists.

The latest track from Wet Denim. It's called Living Room. You're listening to New Music Aotearoa. I'm your host, John Watson. This is 1 hour of great new Zealand music and tracks that you're probably never going to hear again because they don't tend to get airplay on mainstream radio stations. This is a band I hadn't heard of before today. This is Otium. It's called Glide.

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It's the best in new music by New Zealand artists.

She goes by the name of Bexy, and that's her latest single called 17. One of the things I often get told is, John, you don't talk too much on your show and you don't give a huge amount of background on artists. Well, there's a reason for that, folks, and that is that a lot of the songs that you hear on this show don't tend to get airplay on mainstream radio stations. And for that reason, I started this show good 2.5 years ago, and I try and fit as many tracks in within the hour that I possibly can. I'd much rather give bands and singers and artists as much airplay as possible in terms of playing their music, as opposed to blabbing on and doing all sorts of interviews and a lot of those tracks not even seeing the light of day. And this song would be one of them. It's a song from Blue Corolla. It's called Blink of an Eye.

Another one of those tracks that ends with a bang. That was Blue Corolla and a song called Blink of an Eye. Gee, there's been some great New Zealand music this show. I'm really impressed with what's been coming through lately. Well, that's it from me. I'm about to give up my studio chair for my colleague right here on your favourite radio station. I have been your host, John Watson, and over the last hour, you've been listening to a show with a difference called New Music Aotearoa. It's been a show where I've been playing the very latest New Zealand music by New Zealand music artists. My thanks go out to New Zealand On Air, Knickknack Media, Radio Dash, Indie Music Consultants, DRM, and all of the independent Kiwi promoters and music artists who send me in some great tracks to feature on the show. If you'd like to submit tracks through to me for Airplay Audition, please do get in touch. I also love hearing from listeners too. Simply go to my website at newmusicaotearoa.info. New Music Aotearoa is produced in the studio of Radio Te Aroha in Te Aroha, New Zealand. Until next week, please take care of yourselves and look out for each other. Taking us out this week, this is Harry Charles, another one of his instrumental edits, and this one's called Drift. Catch you next week, folks.

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3: Hello and a warm welcome to this edition of Just Jazz with me, Steve Hart. So good to have your company. Thank you for being there. Well done. In today's show, music from Ari Salmo, a new one from the Alan Carman project. Brian Simpson's here as well. And Boz Skaggs, remember him? And Lido? Yeah, well, he's got a new single out as well. We've got a new one from him. And Carl Harris Jr., as well as the wonderful D.S. Wilson. All that and much, much more in this edition of Just Jazz. Okay. And kicking us off today, Austin Paul Jr. and Off the Grid.

Austin Paul Jr. kicking us off on Just Jazz this week. Brand new single from him called Off the Grid. He's been playing music since the age of 7 and has worked with wonderful artists such as Gerald Albright as well as Kenny G. And great music there from Austin Paul Jr. Do check out his website, austinpauljr.com, for more. Aries Salma for you right now, and from the album Through the Clouds, this one's called Keep Up the Flow. Good advice.

the wonderful sound of pianist, keyboardist, composer Ari Salma, versatile musician, and lovely sound called Keep Up the Flow on Just Jazz. Born to Spanish parents in Israel, and heavily influenced, he says, by flamenco, Latin, and African, as well as Mediterranean music. But lovely sound. I really enjoyed that one. Never heard of Ari before. Do check out his website, arisalma.com, of course, and find out more by his music as well. Why not? Why wouldn't you? Alan Carbon Project has a new single out, and this one is called Joy Jam.

Buckle Sound, Alan Carman Project, and Joy Jam. Not sure if that reminds me of a song by The Loving Spoonful or 10cc, but very nice it is as well. Brian Simpson moving us along. Blue Mystique from the album Midnight Groove.

want to treat yourself to something special this week, do check out Brian Simpson's new album, Midnight Groove. Well worth it. Lovely, lovely album. And from that album, Blue Mystique, do check out B. Simpson Music. The letter B. bsimpsonmusic.com for more. Brian has got a kind of a world tour going on. He's all over the show across the US and next year in the UK as well. Check out the website, bsimpsonmusic.com, for confirmed dates and find out when he's going to be playing somewhere near you. And looking at his diary, I guarantee he will be. Boz Scaggs had a lovely single out in the 1970s called Lido. And I can't say I followed Boz Scaggs very much, but he's still going strong. He's got a brand new album out. And from that album, this track, Angel Eyes.

lovely. Boz Scaggs from his brand new album, Detour, and a track there called Angel Eyes, released on Concord Records. Boz Scaggs says he had no intention of making a record. This is his first record in 7 years, first recording in 7 years. He said he had no intention of making a record when he started singing these songs, and it was all very casual at first, just an opportunity to explore a style of music he's always liked, and to sing and play with friends, and Detour was born. Also on the album, playing with Boz, Seth Azano, Jason Lewis and Jim Cox on Concord Records, Boz Scaggs, and the album Detour. Great stuff. Thank you very much. Enjoyed that. Okay. Just Jazz with me, Steve Hart, on one of the best stations there is. Thank you so much for joining us. Really appreciate it. Carl Harris Jr. and a new one from him called Live and Learn, or more precisely, Live and Learn. And

super. Yeah, from Rotella, and from the album Right Time, Left, and a track called This Is For Lou. He was 6 years old when he saw his granddad play the guitar and figured, this is for me. And he's a bit older than six now, and he's got a huge back catalogue of work, which is absolutely excellent. Check out thomrotella.com for more. You can buy his music from his website, which is great, so go and do some of that. I don't know about you, but we often buy too many bananas, and there's often a banana that's kind of well past its use-by date left in the cupboard when we buy some fresh bananas. And what do you do with the old bananas? Well, my wife likes to make banana cake now and again, but not necessarily at the point when the banana is on its on the cusp of life and rotting away. So it go in the freezer it goes for the time when we fancy making a banana cake. The trick is to peel the banana and cut it into bits, not to put the whole banana in the freezer with the skin. So you've got to kind of think ahead. Anyway, it's springtime here in Australia, and my wife said, oh, I'm going to plant some lavender. We love lavender. There's lavender all over the show. Really attracts the bees. Lovely to look at. And I love the colour and the scent. And to see all the bees swarming around is absolutely lovely. So time to plant some new lavender. So we nip out and get some little lavender plants. And we know where they're going to go. And Jackie's going to plant them. Anyway, I'm in the office, and then I come out of the office, and there's all these bananas on the kitchen worktop. I said, oh, you're going to make a banana cake after you planted the lavender plants? No, she says. I've read that if you put a banana beneath a lavender plant, or perhaps any plant, the banana's really good to help. So these bananas, which could have gone into a banana cake, are now sitting in pieces beneath the lavender plants. And I must say, they're doing very well. They've really taken hold and growing, and they're already starting to bloom. Absolutely fantastic. So the secret to a good garden is to not just plant a plant, is to stick a banana with it as well. So there we go. Seems to work for us. Might work for you. If you're in the UK, mark it on your diary. Planting plants, get a banana, and you'll be fine. Okay. Time now for D.S. Wilson. New one from him. This one's called, I keep pressing the wrong button. This one's called Ever After. You're listening to Just Jazz Gardening with me, Steve Hart.

Very nice too, D.S. Wilson from the album Metamorphosis, and that track called Ever After. You're listening to Just Jazz. My name is Steve Hart. If you'd like to contact the station, well, just visit our website. You know where it is. And if you want to make contact with me, you can use the station contact form or pop over to stevehartmedia.com, where you can find some back older shows of the older Just Jazz shows, as well as this, that, and the other. D. Lucas, he's got an album out called Heart and Soul, and this one's called No Strings Attached, which for some reason makes me think of Thunderbirds.

D. Lewis, so talented, so wonderful. Love that. And No Strings Attached from the new album called Heart and Soul. Who else had an album out called Heart and Soul? Someone. Oh, Imagination in the 80s. Didn't they? Don't know. Check. Let me know. All right. Gianni Vansini for you right now. And a track called Shuffled Up. Oh, I like.

Gianni Vansini on Just Jazz and Shuffled Up. Check out more at GianniVansini.com. His first album was out in 2011, Souls United. That was recorded in Amsterdam. Then another album, 2014, Get Your Groove On, recorded in LA. And now he's got a new one out as well. Cool stuff. We're going to play a bit of a classic one now, going back in time with Shack Attack. And this one's called Racing with the Wind on Just Jazz.

taking us back to 1988, would you believe? Shack Attack and Racing with the Wind. Okay, that is it for this edition of Just Jazz with me, Steve Hart. Hope you've enjoyed the past hour. I'll be back same time, same place next week, but you never know your luck, for another hour of cool jazz. But do stick with us. More great music coming up right after me. Going to leave you this week with a track by Brian Bromberg from the album In the Spirit of Joe Bim, and this track is called Erin. Have yourself a cool week. I'll see you next time around on Just Jazz.

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I'm Tina E., your favorite host, bringing you indie jazz and more. Only the best. What can I tell you? This show is full of everything you love about jazz. Melodically intoxicating from some of the most stellar artists in the game. I must say pretty strong from start to finish. And helping us get started in set one of this hour on flute, we got Kim Scott with Back Together Again. Check her out at kimscottmusic.com. And joining her on saxophone is Antoine Knight, featuring Gail Johnson with Something About You. 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

0: Keys, producer, composer, Kunru Black Carpenter with Dance With Me, and you can check him out. He's on Facebook. While you're there, like us on Facebook at Smooth Jazz Weekend. I hope that you are having an exceptionally cool weekend, and by listening, it gets no smoother than this. We got more great jazz deliciousness coming up. It's the Smooth Jazz Weekend. We'll be right back.
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2: 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You have been a big part of our growth. For that, we say, without you, there would be no us. 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

0: a seamless display of musical greatness that was international and Billboard charting smooth jazz sensation, saxophonist Phil Denny with Urban Troubadour. And you can check him out at PhilDenny.com. And joining him was bassist Bernay Johnson with Uncle B. Check him out. He's on Facebook. 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Hang on tight as we navigate our way into the next segment. And I tell you, it's filled with more jazz goodness. 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Only the best. It's the Smooth Jazz Weekend. Set two. That's coming up next.
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0: beautiful, and charming. 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And joining them was Cuban-American keyboardist Carlos Camilo with What If. And you can check him out at carloscamilo.com. And of course, kicking off set two of this hour, Atlanta-based trombonist Marvin Pryor with When the Time is Right. You can find him at theprexperience.com. I tell you, set two is packed with just the right amount of sweet, soft, mellow, and sophisticated. And I hope that you are enjoying the restored magic of each melody. 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I'm Tina E.
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oozing with lusciousness on keys. That was Ali Silk with Out to Lunch, and you can find out more about him. He's on Facebook. Also joining him at the bottom of set two of this hour, guitarist Jay Wonderful with Stepping Up. 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Set three, that's coming up next. It's the Smooth Jazz Weekend. 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

absolutely love that track, no pun intended, on keys, the maestro Ben Tankard with Absolutely. You can find him on Facebook. And coming out the gate in set three of this hour, bassist producer Michael Fields Jr. featuring Marcus Anderson would Get Up On It. He's at michaelfieldsjr.com. I tell you, it's been an amazing show, an all-out jam session filled with unexpected surprises, tight bass lines, piano riffs. All I can say is, it's music with a purpose. This is your ultimate relaxation destination. Closing out the show today, multi-instrumentalist Gary Smoot with a track called I'm Glad You're Here. You can find him at GarySmoot.com. It's been an honor and absolute pleasure. I'll see you next weekend. I'm Tina E.

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4: 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It's Michael Godin. Nice to be with you once again this week. And boy, we are going to have a great time over the next 4 hours reliving your memories of summer. Those vacations will come back to you before you know it. Thank you very much for being here. It's Treasure Island Oldies on WTND in Macomb, Illinois, and the broadcast partner network stations. 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It's summertime!

Welcome to Treasure Island Oldies and the Summer Beach Party. This is Michael Godet. Nice to have your company once again this week, and so nice to be sharing the memories of our summertime and our youthful vacations that we would take with our family and friends. We will bring back all those memories over the next 4 hours that we started off, of course, with the Lovin' Spoonful, Summer in the City, the Beach Boys with Surfin' USA, and we began with Billy Stewart and Summertime, top 10 for him from 1966. Welcome to the Summer Beach Party on Treasure Island Oldies. Two cool tunes for you on Voice Your Choice this week. Chris Montez and the kind of like the softer side. Certainly wasn't rocking at this point at all. Two great songs, though, Call Me and The More I See You.

0: cast your vote, go to treasureislandoldies.ca and the Voice Your Choice page. Cast your vote for either of those songs. I'll play the winner in the third hour. Pardon me if I get a little wet. I'm right beside the shore.
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Come on down to my boat, baby. That is every mother's son on Treasure Island Oldies. We are in the midst of our summer beach party here on the island and sitting with you right beside the water and getting all the nice breeze and everything. Just don't look up because the seagulls are around, I gotta tell you. Our one-hit wonder of the week right now is from 1960.